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I'm glad that you're older than me. Makes me feel important and free.

And just to gigolo, and everywhere I go, deep below the fire I'm playing. 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